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4: But 22, I think at the time. 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And it'd been a while, so it was on my mind. Well, I saw him walk in with his cowboy hat. And I thought to myself, I could use some of that. His boots like glass on a sawdust floor.

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And boy, let me tell you, she was the prettiest thing I'd ever seen in a pair of boots. 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And that's when I realized that she was every cowboy's dream come true.

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Like this one.

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0: Country traffic.
1: Looking at construction on the eastbound of 403 at 24. We have some construction there, as well as the garden ramps to the eastbound 403. We have them shut down for construction as well. After that, looking good right through towards Hamilton. Problem free on the westbound side as well. 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
2: We do have construction on the Garden Ramps to eastbound of 403. If you're traveling there, keep that in mind that it is closed down. East 403, not too bad in towards Hamilton. East 403 at 6 South, though, we do have a collision there in the left lane. Westbound on the 403, no problems heading right through towards Brantford. 24 looks good as well. 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
2: It's Monday, October 5th. Good morning. 8 degrees right now in Brantford. Oil hovering about $90 a barrel while gas has jumped to $1.88. I'm Stacey Englehart. The Hamilton company that owns the Canadian Air Ambulance that vanished off the coast of Nantucket says it's mourning the 6 souls aboard. The Gulfstream jet and its 4 Canadian crew were transporting a Bermudian patient and their family members to Boston when the plane lost contact early Saturday. The U.S. Coast Guard later recovered debris but said it suspended the search for the missing occupants after searching 7,000 kilometers of ocean. Police in Brantford have arrested 2 youths after 2 people were stabbed and left seriously injured. Police said it happened Saturday in a residential area near the Grand River. Police say paramedics found 2 victims who were taken to hospital and later found 2 youths, but have not released information about charges. Hyundai recalling more than 1,400 IONIQ 9 SUVs in Canada over a problem with the second row seats. Now it affects certain 2026 and 2027 models with the second row captain's chairs. According to a Transport Canada notice, the issue involves the power seat's folding function. Now, in some vehicles, the second row seats won't detect an object. So basically, it'll still fold in 2 if you're sitting in it. As a precaution, Hyundai advises owners to make sure the second row seat is empty before using the power folding function. Hot Country Sports. NHL last night, Winnipeg beat Detroit. Calgary lost to Seattle. Vancouver lost to Vegas. Leafs, who lost to Ottawa Saturday, back on the ice tomorrow. They host Nashville at 7. OHL yesterday, the Brantford Bulldogs lost to Owen Sound 3-0. Baseball playoffs, Milwaukee beat San Diego for a 2-0 lead. Atlanta edged LA to tie the series at 1. NFL yesterday, Buffalo lost to New England 29-26, their first loss of the season. Winners included Indy, the Giants, Dallas, Green Bay, Jacksonville, the Rams, Chicago, Baltimore, Minnesota, San Fran, Kansas City, Seattle, Carolina. Tonight, Atlanta in New Orleans, 8:15. Hot country weather, sunshine this afternoon, a bit windy, high 16. Tonight, clear, windy, 0, so that means frost. Tomorrow, sunny, 17. Right now, it's 8 in Brantford. I'm Stacey Englehart.
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all-time favorite songs, T-shirt by Thomas Rhett. Good morning, guys. How are you? 6:09. It's you, me, and country music. It definitely is the perfect way to start the day. It's October 5th. It's Monday, and we are back together again. Yes, we are. How was your weekend? Check in. Let us know. Send us over your morning coffee view. And yes, big announcement coming up a little later in the morning show. The grand prize winner will be called for your Nashville road trip. My goodness, the amount of entries that came in were absolutely amazing. Like, oh, so yes, we're just waiting for our team to get here and hand us over the envelope. Just a reminder that you have to answer your phone. If you do not answer your phone, then we go on to the next person. So yes, that's how we roll here. Yeah, Giants won yesterday. Holy cow, nobody saw that one coming. I mean, there was a lot of what is going on? The Bills lost. Like, what? Well, you could see Coach Mike on the sideline like, not today, Bills, not today. Like, he was making sure that the Patriots won. So, yeah, let us know. How is your team? How did you guys make out? Maybe your team's playing tonight for Monday Night Football. Send us over your morning coffee view. Check in. Say hi. It is Monday and we are back together again. We'll get to weather in a few moments. Not too bad. What a beautiful weekend as far as weather. I mean, we can't complain, can we? Definitely not. 6:10. Good morning, guys. We're so glad you're starting your day with us right here on Hot Country Mornings.

0: Reporter chasing tornadoes. Good morning. How are you? Good morning, Greg. Good morning. Yes, it's Monday. My goodness. Are we're back together again. Life is great. 1-877-505-3692. Love to hear from you guys. Text and just check in. You know, it's Monday and we're back together. How did you guys sleep last night? I did not sleep very well at all. I am thinking I'm going to have to get my dog his own room with his own bed because he's taken up the whole bed. And you know what? I was up at 3 o'clock this morning listening to him. Like I'm talking, he was like he was making every noise possible. I don't know what he was dreaming about, but he had like little barks coming out and like little growls. And then, you know, like that old man, I was like, what? And I kept like nudging him, right? Because one, I wanted him to move over. And he would not. And I'm like, dude, and I'm holding on for dear life. I was holding on for dear life. And then I just could not get back to sleep. And I'm going, please, like, just give me another 30 minutes, half hour, because I knew the alarm was. So I basically lied there thinking, oh, man, that must have been what? Just a few minutes. Then I can get back to bed. Nope. It's like, okay, well, my alarm went off. And I'm like, well, I guess that's it. And you know what? He didn't even move. He did not move when I got up. Well, he moved a little bit. He moved on my pillow. And I'm like, really? So things are going to change tonight because I can't continue to sleep like this. He is on top of me. He's a big dog and he holds heat because he's a big dude, right? And when he stretches out, he's pretty much the length of me. But my gosh, he takes up so much room and it's like you're in bed with this old man who can't stop snoring. Oh, man. So anyways, how did you sleep last night? 1-877-505-3692. We'd love to hear from you. Good morning.
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0: Mix of sun and cloud today. High of 16, overnight clear skies. Low of 0 with frost coming our way. And for Tuesday, sunny skies. High of 17 with a cloudy low of 8. And for Wednesday, a mix of sun and cloud. High of 21 with a clear low of 7. Thursday, a mix of sun and cloud. Temperatures hanging around 19 degrees with a cloudy low of 7.
1: Hot country traffic.
2: Eastbound 403 at Highway 24. We do have construction there. Watch out for that, as well as the Garden Avenue ramps to the eastbound 403. We have construction there as well. If you're traveling further along, East 403 through Highway 6 South, we did have a collision there in the right lane. That's been cleared away. All lanes are now reopened and no volume through this stretch. 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That's Hot Country Traffic.
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2: 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It has 5 bedrooms, 7 bathrooms, a chef's kitchen, a media den overlooking a glass-walled automotive showroom, a covered porch, an outdoor kitchen, and a resort-style pool. And Dan and Shay say that they hope that their song, Say So, encourages people to speak up when they're struggling. They say that they grew up in Pennsylvania, a very blue-collar town where men didn't share their feelings. They suppressed a lot of them, and they're encouraging people to just start talking and don't be scared. And Miranda Lambert was asked about an alleged bar fight with Nickelback's frontman Chad Kroeger in 2010. The interview asked, is it true or false? And Miranda replied, I threw moonshine on his face. And that's the lowdown.

Langley, Morgan Wallen, I Can't Love You Anymore. Good morning. How are you? 6:34. It's October 5th. Happy Monday. Asking you, how did you sleep last night? Well, I'm glad I'm not the only one. Good morning, Mike. Mike is saying that their dog did the same thing. Must be something in the air where they were sleeping and making noises and taking up the whole bed. I was holding on for dear life. Like, I couldn't believe this thing, this four-legged thing making so much noise. And I wish that I could have taped it so you could have heard it. But if you have a dog, you know those random noises that they make. Good morning, Greg. Greg, good morning, good morning. Let's just see. People are driving without lights. Accidents on the 400 highway just south of Bayfield Street down to one lane. Well, thank you so much for that. Some areas do have rain. Our forecast didn't mention that when I was reading off of it. Good morning, Eric. How are you? Good morning, Lenka. Lenka, I've never slept well. Haven't slept since university days. University messed up my sleep patterns because I had never had time to sleep because of schoolwork. Falcons Saints game is tonight and I'm a Falcons fan. Well, good luck with that. Oh, my goodness. Maybe you won't be sleeping tonight. I've always had the worst sleep patterns. But yet I have I would always not being able to sleep to I can't get enough sleep. But I woke up at 3 o'clock and I just literally could not get back to sleep. I moved that dog. I tried to move him. He was like dead weight. He wasn't doing anything. Like, I just want to sleep like him one night. Just one night. Give me an hour of how dogs sleep. Nothing wakes them up. Keith Urban and Carrie Underwood now. By the way, we're so glad that you're starting your day with us right here on Hot Country Mornings.

0: I'm always happy to know that I'm not the only one. Yes, a lot of us didn't sleep very well. Good morning, Nicole. Nicole is saying, I think you should just spoon with your dog and embrace the warmth. Winter is coming. I've tried, but it was just too much heat coming off of him. Like, he's a good snuggler, I will say. Like, he's a snuggle bug, but yeah. Good morning, Mike. Oh, Mike's saying, so yes, his dog was doing the same thing. We have him and five cats, all rescues, and a couple of them are taking turns coming up. That's a very full bed. Good morning, Kathy. I didn't have a great sleep. I have a kitty cat who thinks that I'm a human pincushion as he has to do his dough needling thing in his arm in the middle of the night, and he's not declawed. So, yeah, that's a big ouchie. I don't know. Is it a full moon? Is there something going on that I've missed? Because, my goodness, I was wide awake at 3 o'clock. I was very tired. I did go to sleep. I was just like, okay, that's it. Today is World Teachers Day, and we want to know about your teacher. Maybe you had a teacher who made you actually enjoy a subject that you just couldn't stand, one who believed in you when you didn't believe in yourself, or a teacher who somehow kept 30 kids under control every single day. I mean, honestly, they all deserve a medal, so coffee cheers to all the teachers out there. Maybe you have a teacher in your life right now who's making a huge difference for your child. Who was your favorite teacher growing up? I had a lot of great teachers from like grade 2, Mrs. Neal, Mrs. Faruja. And then later in my career of school when I got older, Mr. Connor, Mr. Chalice. Oh, yeah. And Mr. Viola. I had some great teachers. And yeah, you know what? Coffee cheers. Mr. Connor, yeah, he said, don't let anyone tell you that you talk too much because you're going to do good. And I'm like, guess what? I had that on my report card a few times. Tell us about your favorite teacher, 1-877-505-3692. Good morning.
1: Hot country weather.
0: A mix of sun and cloud today. Temperatures hanging around 16. Overnight clear skies, a low of 0 with frost. And for Tuesday, sunny skies, high of 17 with a cloudy low of 8. Wednesday, a mix of sun and cloud, high of 21 with a clear low of 7. And for Thursday, a mix of sun and cloud, high of 19 with a cloudy low of 7 degrees.
1: Hot country traffic.
2: No new troubles out there on the 403 eastbound heading out of the Brantford area. We got some volume building now as you make your way past Wilson through the link. And then again, building as you head through Main, but it is trouble-free. Westbound 403, no problems to pass on. Looking good on 24 in and out of Brantford at last check as well. 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That's Hot Country Traffic.
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Bailey Zimmerman. Good morning, 6:50. It's you, Maine. Country music is the perfect way to start the day. Don't go anywhere. With the news coming up and more fun, here's Kane Brown with Lauren Elena on High Country Mornings.

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2: Good Monday morning, October 5th. It's 8 right now in Brantford. Gas $1.88. I'm Stacy Englehart. The search for a missing medical transport plane has ended after the U.S. Coast Guard found debris off the Massachusetts coast. The aircraft owned by Hamilton's Latitude Air Ambulance and its four Canadian crew was transporting a patient and a family member from Bermuda to Boston when it disappeared early Saturday. Search crews located debris from the plane in the waters just off Nantucket. Parliamentarians return to Ottawa today to debate the government's Bill C-39. The bill proposes a one-year timeline for federal project decisions in zones of national interest where certain projects are pre-approved. It also changes how jobs ministers can intervene in a labor dispute, prompting pushback from labor groups who say the proposal threatens workers' right to strike. Police in Brantford have arrested two youths after two people were stabbed and left seriously injured. It happened Saturday in a residential area near the Grand River. Police say paramedics found two victims who were taken to hospital. No additional information was released. Hyundai recalling more than 1,400 Ioniq 9 SUVs in Canada over a problem with the second row seats. Now it affects certain 2026 and 2027 models with the second row captain's chairs. According to a Transport Canada notice, the issue involves the power seat's folding function. Now in some vehicles, the second row seats won't detect an object. As a precaution, Hyundai advises owners to make sure the second row seat is empty before using the power folding function. Hot Country Sports. NHL last night, Winnipeg beat Detroit, Calgary lost to Seattle, Vancouver lost to Vegas. Leafs, who lost to Ottawa Saturday, back on the ice tomorrow. They host Nashville at 7. OHL yesterday, the Brantford Bulldogs lost to Owen Sound 3-0. NFL yesterday, Buffalo lost to New England 29-26, their first loss of the season. Winners included Indy, the Giants, Dallas, Green Bay, Jacksonville, the Rams, Chicago, Baltimore, Minnesota, San Fran, Kansas City, Seattle, Carolina. Tonight, Atlanta in New Orleans, 8:15. Hot Country weather, sunshine this afternoon, a bit windy, high 16. Tonight, clear, windy, zero, so that means frost. Tomorrow, sunny, 17. Right now, it's 8 in Brantford. I'm Stacy Englehart.
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0: From the McDonald's studios, this is Hot Country Mornings with Tracy Lynn.

Georgia Line and Tim McGraw. May we all. Good morning. How are you? 7:09. May we all have a good night's sleep tonight. Looks like many of us are still, you know, they didn't get much sleep last night. So, yeah, we're all feeling it. Today is World Teacher Day, and coffee cheers to all the teachers out there. We're asking you to tell us about your favorite teacher. Good morning, Kathy. Kathy says, Mrs. Duck, kindergarten teacher. She let us nap on the floor with blankets. I don't think that would have happened these days. No, good old nap time. They were the best, weren't they? 1-877-505-3692. Let us know. Tell us about your favorite teacher. Maybe you're a teacher. Please let us know if that's your profession. Because, I mean, hey, coffee cheers to you. You spend more time with our kids than we do. So, I don't know how you do it. I do not. So let us know. 1-877-505-3692. Tell us about a favorite teacher, maybe one who believed in you, one who made you laugh, maybe helped you through some tough times. Maybe your child has a great teacher right now and they deserve a huge shout out. 1-877-505-3692. Your morning mind bender. Are you ready for the $100 OLG voucher? Just make sure you haven't won anything on any of our sister stations lately or here. Ice cream, Jell-O, and cake are the top three desserts. What's the fourth most popular? Ice cream, Jell-O, and cake are the top three desserts. What is the fourth most popular dessert? 1-877-505-3692. Let us know. Check in. 7-Eleven. Guys, we're so glad that you're starting your day with us on Hot Country Mornings.

0: 7:17. How are you? 1-877-505-3692. Your $100 OLG Morning Mind Bender. Ice cream, Jell-O, and cake are the top three desserts. What is the fourth most popular dessert? What do you guys think? Good morning to Mark, Keegan, Tiffany. We have somebody here on the text line that I apologize. I don't have a name, but oh, never mind. Andrew. Good morning, Andrew. Good morning, Linka. Mark, Janice, Amy, Joni, Bonnie, Kathy, Nicole, Mike, Greg, Eric. We got a lot of people on the text line. We love it. So did you know that 1-2% of us have finished Christmas shopping? Yeah. By October 1st, about 1-2% of shoppers have finished their shopping for the holidays. A recent survey suggests that December remains the month where most people will get them together and do all the wrapping and get things prepared. Have you started? Do you want to think about it? Every year I do the same thing. I'm like, you know, I'm going to start early. I'm going to put my list together so that I can enjoy the holidays and not be so stressed. But then would it be the holidays if I wasn't so stressed and wound tight? Like, would my kids actually enjoy a rested, more peaceful mommy? No, wouldn't be the holidays. They'd be like, we need you to be all stressed out and crazy. That's what the holidays are, right? We bring the joy, right? We don't enjoy, I believe was the quote from Bad Moms. 1-877-505-3692. Today is World Teachers Day. We are asking you to share your stories about your favorite teachers growing up. Maybe your child has a good teacher right now that you just want to give a big good morning shout out. And if you're a teacher, let us know. We want to give you props on air as well. So yeah, it's Monday and we are back together again. Life is good when we get to start not only of the week together, but every day. Good morning, guys. It's you, me, and country music.
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0: A mix of sun and cloud today. Temperatures hanging around 16. Overnight, clear skies. Low of 0 with frost. And for Tuesday, sunny skies. High of 17 with a cloudy low of 8. And for Wednesday, a mix of sun and cloud. High of 21 with a clear low of 7. And for Thursday, a mix of sun and cloud. Temperatures hanging around 19 degrees with a low of 7.
1: Hot country traffic.
2: Eastbound 403 at Highway 24. We have construction there ongoing. It's not causing too much of a backup. Garden Avenue ramps to the East 403. Keep in mind, we do have them shut down for ongoing construction. After that, just looking at volume building East 403 through the link on and off to approaching Aberdeen. Highway 24, trouble-free at last check in and out of Brantford. 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I'm Robin Metcalf. That's Hot Country Traffic.
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2: 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It has 5 bedrooms, 7 bathrooms, a chef's kitchen, a media den overlooking a glass-walled automotive showroom, a covered porch, an outdoor kitchen, and a resort-style pool. And Dan and Shay say that they hope that their song, So encourages people to speak up when they're struggling. They say that they grew up in Pennsylvania, a very blue-collar town where men didn't share their feelings. They suppressed a lot of them, and they're encouraging people to just start talking and don't be scared. And Miranda Lambert was asked about an alleged bar fight with Nickelback's frontman Chad Kroeger in 2010. The interview asked, is it true or false? And Miranda replied, I threw moonshine on his face. And that's the lowdown.

Love and Life again. Good morning. How are you? 7:34. Happy Monday. Tiffany, good morning. Happy Teacher Appreciation Day to all those amazing, hardworking people out there. A teacher of 14 years here. Well, coffee cheers to you. Oh, my goodness. I don't know how you guys do it. That's, it's a really tough, tough job. Good morning, Lenka. My favorite teacher was Miss Sharp from grade 10. She was my art teacher. Art was not my favorite subject, ironically, but I didn't have a lot of natural talent, but she worked a little harder with me, and sometimes I'd stay after school to work on my clay projects, and I remember many days where the janitor would come in at 6 p.m. and be like, okay, you guys gotta leave now. Oh, that's so great. Isn't it so wonderful when you have somebody who, you know, believes in you and they're just there. They're there to help you. Good morning, Colton. How are you? A lot of people chiming in on our morning mind bender. No one's got it yet. Just sorry. No one's got it yet. Ice cream, Jell-O, cake are the top three desserts. What is the fourth one? 1-877-505-3692. I'm not sure. I think I may have. I'll give you a hint. Maybe. I know I've mentioned it before. It's like my ultimate favorite dessert. 1-877-505-3692. Well, one of them. And it's not wine. It's one of them. I know. You know, you can't go wrong with ice cream and Jell-O and cake. The answer is not pie. There you go. I know a lot of you guys were answering pie. It is not pie. But great. Hey, we love that you're hanging out with us this morning. Here's Kelsey Ballerini.

0: Good morning, High Country. Who's this?
1: It's Stefan.
0: Stefan, how are you?
1: I'm good. How are you?
0: I'm doing great. How can we help you? What's on your mind this morning?
2: Cookies, brownies.
1: It's I think the answer is brownies for the question.
0: Stefan, you either really know me or you listen. Yes.
1: Nice.
2: Let's go, baby.
0: Oh, it sounds like there's a party going on in your car right now.
1: Yeah, we're carpooling.
0: We're carpooling. Who else is in the car?
1: Just Sam and Braden.
0: Well, give a good morning shout out to everybody listening.
2: Thank you.
0: Oh, don't be bashful now. Don't be shy.
1: Good morning.
2: Good morning.
0: Oh, guys, well, thanks for hanging out with us. You just scored yourself a $100 OLG voucher.
1: Nice.
0: You got the answer. The answer is brownies. There you go. We love hearing your voices, guys. 1-877-505-3692. Love to hear that there's a car.

0: guys, you know what? Coffee cheers to you. It's a great day. Not only is it a great day because we're celebrating teachers, it's because it's you, me, and country music.
1: Country weather.
0: Coming a mix of sun and cloud today. High of 16. Overnight, clear skies. Low of 0 with frost. And for Tuesday, sunny skies. High of 17 with a cloudy low of 8. And for Wednesday, a mix of sun and cloud. High of 21 with a low of 7. And for Thursday, temperatures hanging around 19 degrees with a mix of sun and cloud and a cloudy low of 7 degrees.
1: Hot Country traffic.
2: Garden Avenue ramps to eastbound 403. We do have them shut down for construction. Keep that in mind. Eastbound 403, just a volume situation from about 6 South as you head right through to Pass Waterdown. Volume there to contend with. Westbound side, not too bad. Looking good right through Brantford. 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I'm Robin Metcalf. That's Hot Country Traffic.
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2: It's Monday, October 5th. Good morning. 8 degrees right now in Brantford. Gas $1.88. I'm Stacey Englehart. The Hamilton company that owns the Canadian Air ambulance that vanished off the coast of Nantucket says it's mourning the 6 souls aboard. Hamilton's Latitude Air Ambulance had 4 Canadian crew members transporting a patient and a family member from Bermuda to Boston when it disappeared early Saturday. The pilot reported electrical problems and declared an emergency before the aircraft rapidly descended. A trial set today for a man accused in one of the largest gold heists in Canadian history. Parmpal Sidhu faces charges after $20 million worth of gold and $2.5 million went missing from Pearson Airport. Another person accused in the case is expected to face trial later this fall. Police in Brantford have arrested 2 youths after 2 people were stabbed and left seriously injured. It happened Saturday in a residential area near the Grand River. Police say paramedics found 2 victims who were taken to hospital. No additional information was released. Hyundai recalling more than 1,400 IONIQ 9 SUVs in Canada over a problem with the second row seats. Now it affects certain 2026 and 2027 models with the second row captain's chairs. According to a Transport Canada notice, the issue involves the power seat's folding function. Now in some vehicles, the second row seats won't detect an object. As a precaution, Hyundai advises owners to make sure the second row seat is empty before using the power folding function. Hot Country Sports. NHL last night, Winnipeg beat Detroit, Calgary lost to Seattle, Vancouver lost to Vegas. Leafs, who lost to Ottawa Saturday, back on the ice tomorrow. They host Nashville at 7. OHL yesterday, the Brantford Bulldogs lost to Owen Sound 3-0. NFL yesterday, Buffalo lost to New England 29-26, their first loss of the season. Winners included Indy, the Giants, Dallas, Green Bay, Jacksonville, the Rams, Chicago, Baltimore, Minnesota, San Fran, Kansas City, Seattle, Carolina. Tonight, Atlanta and New Orleans, 8:15. Hot country weather, sunshine this afternoon, a bit windy, high 16. Tonight, clear, windy, 0, so that means frost. Tomorrow, sunny, 17. Right now, it's 8 in Brantford. I'm Stacey Englehart.
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0: Hello.
1: Good morning, Kyle.
0: Good morning.
1: How are you?
0: I'm doing well. How are you?
1: I'm doing great. Happy Monday. It's Tracy Lynn calling from Hot Country Mornings.
0: Nice to hear from you.
1: I bet. Do you have any idea why we're calling you? Or should I just tell you?
0: I do, and I hope it's good news here.
1: Well, I mean, it would be great to get some good news. It's Monday. We got to go back to work. I don't know about you, but like I could use a couple more days off.
0: I know. It's remote, so I'm just slugging to get up right now.
1: Yeah.
0: Go to the desk. two meters away, but
1: Kyle, first off, I want to say thank you to you and thank you to the over 23,000 entries that we had for our big road trip to Nashville, Tennessee.
0: Yeah. Thank you.
1: I was, you know, you did a lot of work.
0: Yeah.
1: You were listening. You're putting the code words in. And by the way, congratulations. You're off to Nashville, Tennessee. You're the big winner.
0: Thank you so much. Oh, my God.
1: You just scored yourself a round trip to Nashville. We're doing the airfare for you and a plus one, four nights at the Nash. You're getting two tickets to the Grand Ole Opry on October 29th, where you're going to experience a Canadian country night in Nashville. Terry Clark, Paul Brandt, Gord Bamford, Brett Kissel, Tennille Townsend, so many more of our friends.
0: Holy crap.
1: You are off to Nashville.
0: Thank you so much. I can't wait to tell my friend because we were booking a trip to Arizona to go out there, but now we're going to have to cancel all that.
1: Cancel that because in a couple of weeks, you're off to Nashville. Have you ever been to Nashville before?
0: No, never. Never been to Nashville. So I'm super pumped. We're a big country fan. Well, my friend is a huge country fan too. So.
1: Well, you will have an amazing time. Country fan or not, like you're going to have a great time.
0: Yeah, I know.
1: Kyle.
0: There'll be a lot to do there. Thank you so much. Holy.
1: I'm sensing some tears here.
0: No. Oh. I mean, not tearing up yet. I'll try to if you want me to.
1: Amazing. Well, congratulations, Kyle. You're off to Nashville. You're the big road trip winner. Thanks to our amazing sponsors, Yokohama Tires, Six Nations Bingo, and Nashville Music City.
0: Thank you so much.
1: Give a good morning shout out to everybody listening.
0: Good morning, everyone.

0: Della Smith, 817. How are you? I know we can only have one big winner, and we appreciate everybody, and thanks to everyone who played along. What I can say is that you will have another opportunity for something really big that is coming your way. So I'll just leave it at that. Okay? That's all I can say. 1-877-505-3692. Today is World Teachers Day. We want you to call in with all your teacher stories. Give a big shout out to a teacher who may have changed your life. Maybe one who's working with your kid right now. Maybe you're a teacher. We would love to give you a big shout out as well. How's your morning going so far? It is Monday and we are back together again. It's 8:18. It's October 5th. Hard to believe already October. And yeah, everywhere you go, it's a pumpkin, a spice, everything. Ugh. Let us know. Are you team pumpkin spice or team vanilla or team hot chocolate? Team apple cider, maybe. Ooh. Yeah, there's a lot. You know, there's something about comfort foods right now. Our body clock is just, we've shifted gears because we know that with the cooler temps, we're all about comfort food. Good morning.
1: Country weather.
0: A mix of sun and cloud today. Temperatures hanging around 16 degrees overnight. Clear skies, low of zero. We are getting frost overnight and for Tuesday. Sunny skies, high of 17 with a cloudy low of 8. And for Wednesday, a mix of sun and cloud, high of 21 with a clear low of 7. And for Thursday, a mix of sun and cloud, high of 19 with a cloudy low of 7.
1: Hot Country traffic.
2: Garden Avenue ramps to eastbound 403. We do have them shut down for construction. Keep that in mind. Eastbound 403, just a volume situation from about 6 South as you head right through to Pass. Water down, volume there to contend with. Westbound side, not too bad. Looking good right through Brantford. 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
4: 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It has 5 bedrooms, 7 bathrooms, a chef's kitchen, a media den overlooking a glass-walled automotive showroom, a covered porch, an outdoor kitchen, and a resort-style pool. And Dan and Shay say that they hope that their song, So encourages people to speak up when they're struggling. They say that they grew up in Pennsylvania, a very blue-collar town where men didn't share their feelings. They suppressed a lot of them, and they're encouraging people to just start talking and don't be scared. And Miranda Lambert was asked about an alleged bar fight with Nickelback's frontman Chad Kroeger in 2010. The interview asked, is it true or false? And Miranda replied, I threw moonshine on his face. And that's the lowdown.

So how did you sleep last night? Anybody else have a dog that took up the whole entire bed and decided to not only snore, but make these random noises? And I've never heard this before, but I mean, it was like he was doing these soft little barks and then a little cry. And then he would bark a little bit louder, and then it would be followed by a... And when he is sprawled out on his back, when he sleeps on his back, he is about the length of me. And I'm not, I mean, I'm 5'5"-ish. And he just was living his best life. And I was holding onto the bed for dear life. Anybody else have a dog that just takes over the whole bed? 1-877-505-3692. Like, I was up at 3 o'clock just staring at him. I'm like, wow, to have that much of a deep sleep that you just can't. I was moving him with my leg. I'm like, get over. Nope, didn't even budge. Like, to have that like sound sleep, could you imagine? I don't know what dogs dream about, but I mean, the noises that were coming out of him, his tail was wagging, so it was a good dream. But yes, the noises. 1-877-505-3692. Good morning. Good morning. Got a lot of people on the text line. And Julia, I can't do it. She's saying team eggnog. We were asking you, were you about the pumpkin spice, the vanilla, you know, hot chocolate, apple cider? She brought up eggnog. She went there. Can't do it. I can't. Oh. You guys like eggnog? Let us know. Good morning, guys. How are you? It's Yumi and Country Music. It's the perfect way to start the day.

0: Cheeseburger Band, Somebody I Know. Good morning. It's 8:40. Happy Monday. We're back together again. It's October 5th. It's the 270th day of the year. 87 days remaining until the end of the year. That is crazy. 87 days. Today is World Teachers Day, Get Funky Day, National Do Something Nice Day. Yeah, that would be nice. That would be good. It is a good day to do something nice. Every day is a good day to do something nice. It is National Kiss a Wrestler Day and Global James Bond Day. 1 week until Thanksgiving, which means, remember, when there's a holiday, there are closures. So plan ahead with garbage schedules and stores. 26 days left until Halloween. 81 days left until Christmas, which means 80 days left to shop. 88 days left until New Year's Day. So if you haven't started on your New Year's resolutions from last year, might be a good day to start those if you plan on, whatever. Today, on this date, 1962, the first of the James Bond film series, Dr. No, was released in Britain, starring Sean Connery and Ursula. And on this date, 1991, Marky Mark and the Funky Bunch, Good Vibrations, hit number one on the charts. And if you're celebrating a birthday today, happy birthday to you. You are also celebrating it with Travis Kelce, Kate Winslet, Mario Lemieux, Michael Andretti, and AC/DC singer Brian Johnson. If you're celebrating an anniversary, happy anniversary to you. Happy you day. If your feet just touch the ground and you're like, girl, I just got up and I'm going to work. Happy you. And you know what? Coffee cheers to all the teachers out there. It is World Teachers Day. We're asking you to share your stories about your favorite teacher. Maybe your child has a teacher that's really changed their life. I think all of us have, we all have good stories about teachers. And you know what? I don't know how you do what you do. Thank you for being you. 1-877-505-3692. Good morning, guys.
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0: A mix of sun and cloud today. Temperatures hanging around 16 degrees overnight. Clear skies. Low of zero with frost coming our way. And for Tuesday, sunny skies. High of 17 with a cloudy low of 8. And for Wednesday, a mix of sun and cloud. High of 21 with a clear low of 7. Thursday, a mix of sun and cloud. Temperatures hanging around 19 degrees with a low of 7.
1: Hot country traffic.
2: Not too bad out there on the 403. Keep in mind, we do have a construction on Garden Avenue ramps to the East 403 for ongoing construction. East 403 still finding volume delays through 6 South on and off through towards Waterdown. Westbound, not bad as you head right through towards the Brantford area. Highway 24, trouble-free as well. 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I'm Robin Metcalf. That's Hot Country Traffic.
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JoJo Mason. Good morning, guys. How are you? 1-877-505-3692. By the way, if your phone rings in the next couple of minutes, you better answer it. If you had already qualified for the Tim Hicks Grand Prize, that's the big meet and greet. That's the guitar. Like, you're getting a lot of stuff. So if your phone rings, you must answer your phone. Otherwise, we have to go on to the next person. 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
1: Good morning, Melanie.
0: How are you?
1: I'm good. How are you? 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
0: Are you kidding me?
1: Oh, it's the real deal. I wouldn't lie about this on a Monday morning. So we're calling to let you know that you're the big winner of the meet and greet with Tim Hicks at the Norfolk County Fair, and you're getting a signed acoustic guitar from Tim himself.
0: That's fantastic. Oh, wow.
1: Congratulations.
0: Thank you so much.
1: Thank you to our friends at the Norfolk County Fair for giving our lucky listener, Melanie, a chance at winning this amazing prize. Tim Hicks, Allie Walker will be performing at Friday night's party on the track at the Norfolk County Fair. Congratulations, Melanie.
0: Thank you so very much.
1: Give a good morning shout out to everybody listening.
0: Good morning, everybody at Hot Country, and have a great day.
1: Awesome. Congratulations. You got to tell us how Tim was, and you got to let us know about this guitar once you get it in your hands.
0: I will. Thank you so very much.

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Oh, congratulations to our winner again on Tracy Lynn. This is High Country 93.9. Don't forget to stop over on our website. There's a lot of things up for grabs. Concert tickets, some fun stuff, always contests and giveaways. I'm Tracy Lynn, and we're so glad that you're starting your day with us. We got some Dallas Smith and Alexandra Kay up next.

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3: A mix of sun and cloud today. Temperatures reaching a high of 16. Clear skies overnight. Low of zero with frost coming our way. And for Tuesday, sunny skies. High of 17 with a cloudy low of 8. And for Wednesday, a mix of sun and cloud. High of 21 with a clear low of 7. And for Thursday, a mix of sun and cloud with temperatures hanging around 19 with a cloudy low of 7.
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5: Hey, how's it going? It's Dana here with all of the country concerts you want to add to your list right now. Tyler Braden is performing at the Opera House in Toronto on October 27th, and you definitely want to get your tickets to see Owen Rigling at First Ontario Concert Hall in Hamilton on November 1st. Tim Hicks is bringing his friends to St. Catharines to the Meridian Centre on November 7th, raising money for Light of Day Canada against Parkinson's disease. Stella Lefty is coming to the Opera House in Toronto on November 10th. The incredible Sully Burrows is performing an intimate show at the Rivoli in Toronto on November 12th. One of my absolute favorites, Little Big Town, they're coming to Toronto's Massey Hall on November 22nd. And Stella Lefty can't stay out of the headlines or out of Toronto because she's coming back again in January for two shows on January 11th and 12th at History. And just announced, Riley Green is bringing his That's Just Me tour to RBC Amphitheatre in Toronto for back-to-back shows on June 11th and 12th. You'll want to get your tickets ASAP because they're going fast. Stay tuned to Hot Country for more concert announcements, plus the chance for you to win tickets to see Little Big Town.
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0: 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Diamonds are a country fan's best friend. And we found a gem that's way too good to hide. Here's today's Diamond in the Rough on Hot Country. Taylor Ray, Messy.

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3: A mix of sun and cloud today. Temperatures reaching a high of 16. Clear skies overnight. Low of zero with frost coming our way. And for Tuesday, sunny skies. High of 17 with a cloudy low of 8. And for Wednesday, a mix of sun and cloud. High of 21 with a clear low of 7. And for Thursday, a mix of sun and cloud with temperatures hanging around 19 with a cloudy low of 7.
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4: 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Autism Dog Services is back with their fourth annual Halloween Potty on Saturday, October 17th. 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The event runs on Saturday the 17th from 10 a.m. until 2. Decorate your trunks and get your candy bowls ready because the 5th annual Trunk or Treat is coming up on Saturday, October 24th at the Hope Christian Reformed Church in Brantford. This year's event will be raising funds for Brandt Food for Thought, who supports nutrition programs in elementary and secondary schools in the area. 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Trunk or treating will start at 11:30 a.m.
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0: 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Hot Country weather.
3: A mix of sun and cloud today. Temperatures reaching a high of 16. Clear skies overnight. Low of zero with frost coming our way. And for Tuesday, sunny skies. High of 17 with a cloudy low of 8. And for Wednesday, a mix of sun and cloud. High of 21 with a clear low of 7. And for Thursday, a mix of sun and cloud with temperatures hanging around 19 with a cloudy low of 7.
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3: A mix of sun and cloud today. Temperatures reaching a high of 16. Clear skies overnight. Low of zero with frost coming our way. And for Tuesday, sunny skies. High of 17 with a cloudy low of 8. And for Wednesday, a mix of sun and cloud. High of 21 with a clear low of 7. And for Thursday, a mix of sun and cloud with temperatures hanging around 19 with a cloudy low of 7.
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0: 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Hot Country Radio, it's Ryan and Monday afternoon. Look at us, a little bit of sunshine, not too shabby to start our week. Let's go.
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0: Hot start to the show. Dan Aykroyd wants to personally solve the Canada-U.S. trade war because these new tariffs are threatening his Newfoundland-made Crystal Head vodka. And he's offered up his Ontario farm for a summit between Mark Carney and Donald Trump. His farm's actually in Kingston. And he says that he's got a haunted room that one of them can stay in overnight. But, you know, I think we need a little bit more firepower than Dan Aykroyd. Not to say that he's not great, but you get Dan Aykroyd in there. And then you get, who else? Ryan Reynolds. You get Ryan Reynolds in there. And maybe Michael J. Fox, Wayne Gretzky. Get them all in the same room. Negotiate over a couple of drinks. They'll figure it out. They'll be just fine.

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streaming live on the iHeartRadio app. It's Hot Country Radio. I'm Ryan, and thanks so much for having me on this afternoon. You know, I love being the bearer of bad news. I really do. but I don't know if you saw what's going on with this whole El Nino weather pattern. It's threatening crops and livestock, but globally. And it means that prices are expected to jump on imported staples like coffee, chocolate, seafood, beef, and winter produce, things that we get, like tomatoes and peppers and stuff like that. And listen, I'm not much of a tomato and pepper fan, so it doesn't really impact me too much. But when it comes to like my morning coffee and even like a can of

tuna. If those things go up in price so much so that they are like luxury items, like caviar luxury, like we're going to have a serious talk with Mr. Nino and figure out this whole weather nonsense.

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Stella Lefty has had some good jeans on the last few weeks because she was still number one for the fifth straight week on the Hot Country Countdown this past weekend. So tune in this weekend once again to the Hot Country Countdown, airing Saturday morning, 9 a.m. until noon, Sunday afternoon, noon until 3. It's hosted by our very own Tracy Lynn, and it's brought to you by Six Nations Bingo. We'll find out if Stella Lefty can hold on to a sixth straight week at the number one spot. On a

Sure, here at Hot Country, we play the latest. But remember, sometimes we need to go back to the songs that made us fall in love with country in the first place. Like this one.

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1: There is a pro Fortnite star. His name is Cody Conrad, but he's known as Clicks. And he's launching a Dreamin' Access Fund to help young gamers afford top-tier setup gear to continue their gaming career. Now, after years of, like, personally giving away hundreds of thousands of dollars in equipment, he's creating a dedicated fund to give kids a real shot. Now, Clicks has started on a budget PC before he turned it into, a pro Fortnite player. And one kid he gifted a setup to 2 years ago is already earning six figures as a full-time gamer. That is amazing. How cool is that, though? You know what I mean? Like, you can have this high-end gaming gear, which we know costs a fortune, you know, helping a young kid who couldn't afford it go pro and earn six figures. Like, it changed that kid's whole life forever. I mean, that is awesome. That's the real life level up right there. You know what I mean? Yeah.

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2: 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And Jelly Roll and Bunny XO are selling their Nashville estate for $7 million. The custom-built home sits on 10 acres. It has 5 bedrooms, 7 bathrooms, a chef's kitchen, a media den overlooking a glass-walled automotive showroom, a covered porch, an outdoor kitchen, and a resort-style pool. And Dan and Shay say that they hope that their song, So encourages people to speak up when they're struggling. They say that they grew up in Pennsylvania, a very blue-collar town where men didn't share their feelings. They suppressed a lot of them, and they're encouraging people to just start talking and don't be scared. And Miranda Lambert was asked about an alleged bar fight with Nickelback's frontman Chad Kroeger in 2010. The interview asked, is it true or false? And Miranda replied, I threw moonshine on his face. And that's the lowdown.
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3: Dung, dung, dung. We got a frost advisory in effect for Brant County, getting down to a low of 0 tonight. By tomorrow afternoon, 17 degrees and sunshine, 22, and some sunshine for your Wednesday. Right now it's 14 degrees. That's your Hot Country 93.9 weather.
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John Party and Last Night Lonely, Hot Country Radio. John Party recently had to postpone a few shows in Georgia and Mississippi. He got hit with a brutal illness. Apparently the weekend before he was at a show and he was already feeling it. He gave it all he had and it just didn't get better. So he had to postpone a couple of shows. Luckily, they're not canceled. They're just postponed. So people can actually hold on to those tickets. But I understand because maybe people got hotels, babysitters, all that kind of stuff. And it's hard when a country star has to make that decision, right? Because like when you think about when you call in sick, right? Maybe one, two, maybe three coworkers get mad because they got to pick up your slack. But when a country star calls in sick, they got thousands of people just absolutely mad at you.

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Hot Country Radio. What's going on? I'm Ryan. Thanks so much for having me on this afternoon. You know, coming up, a new Toronto Maple Leaf player is already complaining about the city of Toronto. And it's not the fans. I'm just going to put that out there, okay? But I'm going to share what it is coming up in just a little.

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But don't just tune in, dive in. 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

Hot Country Radio. What's going on? I'm Ryan. Thanks so much for having me on this afternoon. You know, I was taking a look at this new Toronto Maple Leaf forward, Teddy Bluger, came from Vancouver Canucks, actually. Yeah, so he officially got his welcome to Toronto moment, and it didn't happen on the ice. So reporters asked him what his initial thought was of the city, and he joked and said his commute to the Scotiabank Arena can jump from anywhere 25 minutes to a full hour on game days. And apparently he was partially joking, which I can understand. I think a lot of us can understand that. You know, Toronto traffic is like the greatest equalizer, you know, because Toronto traffic doesn't care if you are commuting to your 9-to-5, trying to get downtown for a date, maybe going to dinner, or if you're making a couple million dollars as an NHL player and you're trying to get to center ice before the puck drop.

0: Country traffic.
1: Busy around the 403 this afternoon. If you're on Garden Avenue with the Garden Avenue Bridge, that's slowing some people down. And we have reports of some work on Wayne Gretzky Parkway just north of the 403. Can't quite see it on any camera because we don't have one. And we have some delays, of course, on Paris Road south of the 403. 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That's Hot Country Traffic.
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0: Tyler Green, Things You Drunk on Hot Country 93.9. On August 24th in the 8 a.m. hour, we gave away the first code word for the Hot Country Tour to Nashville. And you listen 5 times a day, 7 days a week. You got those code words in. This past Friday in the 4 p.m. hour, we gave away that final code word. We took all the entries this past weekend, randomly selected a winner. And just this morning on the Hot Country Morning Show with Tracy Lynn, she made that grand prize call to none other than Kyle Drysdale.
1: Congratulations, you're off to Nashville, Tennessee. You're the big winner.
2: Thank you so much. Oh, my God.
1: You just scored yourself a round trip to Nashville. We're doing the airfare for you and a plus one, 4 nights at the Nash. You're getting 2 tickets to the Grand Ole Opry on October 29th, where you're going to experience a Canadian country night in Nashville. Terry Clark, Paul Brandt, Gord Bamford, Brett Kissel, Tennille Towns, and so many more of our friends.
2: Holy crap.
1: You are off to Nashville!
2: Thank you so much. I can't wait to tell my friend, because we were booking a trip to Arizona to go out there, but now we're going to have to cancel all that.
1: Cancel that, because in a couple of weeks, you're off to Nashville. Have you ever been to Nashville before?
2: No, never. Never been to Nashville. So I'm super pumped. We're a big country fan. Well, my friend is a huge country fan, too. So.
0: Oh, big congratulations goes out to Kyle. Arizona is fine, I guess. I don't know. I've never been, but I've been to Nashville, and it is a blast. Kyle, you're going to have so much fun. Congratulations to you, my man. This amazing trip is all thanks to Six Nations Bingo, Nashville Music City, and the Nash.

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1: Shania, honey, I'm home on High Country Radio. What's going on? I'm Ryan. All right. Have you gotten your Halloween costume just yet? Are you still thinking about it? Maybe you're going out hunting this weekend. Maybe before Thanksgiving dinner on the weekend, you're probably going to go look. Huh? Well, Spirit Halloween just dropped their biggest trends for 2026. And I have a good feeling you probably have no idea what's on this trending list. I'm serious. So Toy Story and K-pop Demon Hunters are on the list for the kids. As we get older into like the teenagers and early 20s and 30s, we're looking at Y2K It Girl Fashion. Don't know what that means. I'm just reading it verbatim to you. Superheroes are big, but for the adults, the giant inflatable Goodyear blimp is popular, and an $80 costume where you look like you're a shrub from Bad Bunny's Super Bowl halftime show. People don't want to go as Bad Bunny. They want to go as the shrubbery that was behind him during his performance, and that is kind of wild to think, isn't it? Because there was like, I think I read somewhere there was like 400 people on that football field playing shrubbery. And people are like, yeah, you know what? That's my Halloween costume this year.

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1: Dung, dung, dung. We got a frost advisory in effect for Brant County, getting down to a low of zero tonight. By tomorrow afternoon, 17 degrees.
0: Hot Country traffic.
2: Busy right now if you're on Rest Acres, anywhere south of the 403 around Bethel and Colburn. Nothing out of the ordinary there. It is also slow on Dundas, both directions near Paris Road. We do have the ongoing construction in the vicinity. And how about more delays if you're around the 403 at Wayne Gretzky and Garden Avenue, thanks in part to the Garden Avenue Bridge work. 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I'm Dan Dealey. That's our country traffic.
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Country Radio. It's Ryan, and hopefully having a great afternoon. Coming up, we got the rumor report, and a legendary country star happens to be an eligible bachelor, and he's looking for love. Those details are next.

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4: Kenny Chesney was on CBS Mornings talking about his new album, Silver Sands Marina. And then host Gil King started asking him about his love life. He's had two very public divorces. They were pretty messy. And so she asked if he was opening to finding love again. And he didn't hesitate for a second.
5: You got me when you said, you know, your relationships haven't ended well publicly. But do you find yourself open to love again, or are you sort
6: sure.
5: of scared?
6: Oh, no.
5: You're not
6: no,
5: scared?
6: No, not at all.
5: Your heart is open?
6: Yo, yes, no question.
5: Mm-hmm. Do you need my help in finding you something?
6: You've been a good advisor so far.
5: I have some suggestions. He has knocked them all.
6: Yeah.
5: Just saying, so I got to go back to the drawing board.
4: That's so awesome to know that Kenny's still open to love. You know what I mean? He's still a romantic at heart, and you got to think that the next person to marry Kenny Chesney is going to live a pretty incredible low-key life, and you're definitely going to get a beach wedding.

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2: Well, the usual spots still busy around the 403, Leg Garden and King George and Wayne Gretzky. But one place that's also busy is Clarence in both directions, anywhere between Greenwich and West Street, both directions. Expected to be a slow go. And with the work around Rest Acres in the 403, expect delay, especially south of the 403. 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

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And Stella Lefty is going on tour, the Long Way Home Tour. It's going to be making a stop at History in Toronto on January 12th. And in case you didn't know, the show is sold out. 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

on your sunny Monday afternoon. It's Ryan, and thanks so much for having me on. You know, I was reading this crazy stat this morning. Since 1975, dinner parties with friends is down 70%, which is wild to think because we're also noticing that in North America, there's an increase in loneliness as well. So you would think that people would want to actually get together and hang out with each other and enjoy each other's company. So people are adopting what they call scruffy hospitality. So many people on social media talking about how they just, they're throwing out the idea of having a spotless house and cooking like this fancy dinner, and instead just inviting people over. And if you got unwashed dishes or clutter, it doesn't matter. Open the door, let somebody in. Focus on actually hanging out with people instead of working your butt off to clean the house just for some company to come in for about 2 hours. You know, I'll be honest with you. Having young kids is a great reason to keep the house messy because you just blame it on the kid. You know what I mean? Like my wife and I, we tend to schedule play dates with our friends who have twin boys, but, and they're like the same age as Noelle, our daughter. But it's, you know, it's a great excuse that when we get together and there's kids running around, they're burning off energy. We get to reconnect over coffee and some snacks, but the houses are messy. Our house is messy. Their house is messy. It's not a big deal. Want to know why? Because you got kids.

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1: Cool, clear, and zero tonight with a frost advisory in effect for Brant County. Getting up to a high of 17 and mainly sunny on your Tuesday, but by Wednesday, might see some showers in the morning time, 22, and some cloud cover in the afternoon. Right now, it's 14 degrees at your Hot Country 93.9 weather.
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2: We have reports of a crash on St. Paul near St. George, and nothing saintly about that as we're looking at delays right now, especially on St. Paul Avenue. As we're still looking at the usual off and on delays around the 403, Garden Avenue, a little heavy, same with Wayne Gretzky and King George. 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
9: Hey, how's it going? It's Dana here with all of the country concerts you want to add to your list right now. Tyler Braden is performing at the Opera House in Toronto on October 27th, and you definitely want to get your tickets to see Owen Rigling at First Ontario Concert Hall in Hamilton on November 1st. Tim Hicks is bringing his friends to St. Catharines to the Meridian Center on November 7th, raising money for Light of Day Canada against Parkinson's disease. Stella Lefty is coming to the Opera House in Toronto on November 10th. The incredible Sully Burrows is performing an intimate show at the Rivoli in Toronto on November 12th. One of my absolute favorites, Little Big Town, they're coming to Toronto's Massey Hall on November 22nd. And Stella Lefty can't stay out of the headlines or out of Toronto because she's coming back again in January for two shows on January 11th and 12th at History. And just announced, Riley Green is bringing his That's Just Me tour to RBC Amphitheatre in Toronto for back-to-back shows on June 11th and 12th. You'll want to get your tickets ASAP because they're going fast. Stay tuned to Hot Country for more concert announcements, plus the chance for you to win tickets to see Little Big Town.
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Tennille Town, Sunshine's Free on Hot Country Radio. Just a quick reminder that we have a frost advisory in effect for the region tonight. 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

High Valley and Fools is song number three in the Hot 5 at 5. Some good news, actually, that we have ourselves a Canadian at the number one spot for the Hot 5 at 5 today. Here's song number two, Tucker Wetmore, who told you that.

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Who have you picked as today's hottest song? Thanks to Brant Overhead Door, here is song number one on today's Hot 5 at 5.

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2: Looks like the problem at St. Paul and St. George is gone. A little busy in the area, especially around Brandt, but slow on the northbound side of Garden Avenue as you approach Henry Street toward the 403. Of course, we have the ongoing construction that's in the vicinity that will slow you down, but otherwise, things are in decent shape on the rest of the Brantford City streets. 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That's Hot Country Traffic.
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0: James Burke, Band After Dark on Hot Country 93.9 this morning on the Hot Country Morning Show with Tracy Lynn. She made the grand prize call to Kyle Drysdale, telling him that he has won our Hot Country Tour to Nashville, and he's heading there this month.
1: Congratulations, you're off to Nashville, Tennessee. You're the big winner.
2: Thank you so much. Oh, my God.
1: You just scored yourself a round trip to Nashville. You got the air. We were doing the airfare for you and a plus one, four nights at the Nash. You're getting two tickets to the Grand Ole Opry on October 29th, where you're going to experience a Canadian country night in Nashville. Terry Clark, Paul Brandt, Gord Bamford, Brett Kissel, Tennille Townsend, so many more of our friends. You are off to Nashville.
2: Thank you so much. I can't wait to tell my friend, because we were booking a trip to Arizona to go out there, but now we're going to have to cancel all that.
1: Cancel that, because in a couple of weeks, you're off to Nashville. Have you ever been to Nashville before?
2: No, never. Never been to Nashville. So I'm super pumped. We're a big country fan. Well, my friend is a huge country fan, too. So
0: not only that, but also some Nashville attraction passes. We got some merch and some gift bags. You're going to be waiting for them in their hotel room as well. I wonder what's going to be in there. That's so awesome. What if there's like moonshine bath bombs? That'd be so awesome, right? Congratulations to Kyle Drysdale. This incredible trip is all thanks to Six Nations Bingo, Nashville Music City, and the Nash.

0: had those moments. Bad ideas, worst decisions, the stories you probably shouldn't tell. But we're gonna anyway.
1: But what was I thinking?
0: This is What Was I Thinking? Let's relive the regret.
2: So this is gross, but down in Hampton, New Hampshire, three men were just arrested for allegedly stealing used cooking oil right out of a restaurant storage container. So a contractor was the one that figured it out because, he showed up to empty the bins and he noticed that there was nothing in the bins. So he kind of reported this to the restaurant, which they reported it to the police. And yeah, it turns out there was three dudes that are refining grease. Apparently they can fetch up to about $3 a gallon. So it's like leftover frying oil in the States right now. It's like there's like a black market for it, you know, which is gross to think about it. But I want to start this question by saying that I don't condone this behavior, stealing cooking oil, especially used cooking oil. But if you had to steal cooking oil from a restaurant, which would it be? It would probably be McDonald's, right? Whatever oil they use to cook those fries in is magnificent. It makes everything taste so good, you know? Heck, like I would probably steal a little bit and put it in my mashed potatoes for Thanksgiving dinner this weekend. You know what I mean? Those potatoes would be the star of the show.

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1: Cool, clear, and zero tonight with a frost advisory in effect for Brant County. Getting up to a high of 17 and mainly sunny on your Tuesday, but by Wednesday, might see some showers in the morning time, 22, and some cloud cover in the afternoon. Right now, it's 14 degrees at your Hot Country 93.9 weather.
0: Hot Country traffic.
2: It is still jammed up on Garden Avenue heading northbound toward Henry Street, which I guess is also kind of Garden Avenue. Hard to explain. But from there up toward the 403, a little bit slow. Things seem to be calming down on the rest of the Brantford City streets like Wayne Gretzky, King George, St. Paul, and Brant, as well over on Colburn. 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I'm Dan Dealey. 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
1: 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And do not forget, we got a frost advisory in effect for the region tonight. So please bring those plants in from outside. I don't want those mums to go away. 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

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Since then, people asked why I'm in a great mood. I told them I'm listening to Hot Country 93.9. 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
8: 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And Dan and Shay say that they hope that their song, So encourages people to speak up when they're struggling. They say that they grew up in Pennsylvania, a very blue-collar town where men didn't share their feelings. They suppressed a lot of them, and they're encouraging people to just start talking and don't be scared. And Miranda Lambert was asked about an alleged bar fight with Nickelback's frontman Chad Kroeger in 2010. The interview asked, is it true or false? And Miranda replied, I threw moonshine on his face. And that's the lowdown.
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9: Things have really calmed down around the 403. If you're taking King George, Wayne Gretzky, and Garden Avenue, it was busy for a while. And right now, we're just seeing some minor delays, Dalhousie and Colburn, in both directions, anywhere near Brant, West Street, and Clarence. But overall, great shape right now in the Brantford City streets. 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That's Hot Country traffic.
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2: Coming up between October 6th to 12th is the return of the 2026 Norfolk County Fair and Horse Show in Simcoe. 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Autism Dog Services is back with their fourth annual Halloween Potty on Saturday, October 17th. 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